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3: Drink and Think is coming up on X, Y, Z with Eric Zachary. We kind of rotate who goes to the bars and talks to the patrons.
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3: I should have been, I almost said the drunks, and I was like, let's go with patrons.
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3: just because I'm getting stuck on the saliva in my mouth. Audrey and Jordan, you did this week's Drink and Think. Who hosted it? I don't even know.
4: Me, Jordy did.
5: Jordan.
3: 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Oh, yeah. All right. That means Drink and Think is back, you animals. It's usually how he starts it. All right, Drink and Think's coming up next.
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11: Partly cloudy and still comfortable overnight with low temperatures, low to mid-60s. Partly sunny on Saturday, a little more humid and highs reaching the upper 80s. It's going to be humid with more clouds on Sunday, a few scattered pop-up storms, highs mid-80s, a better chance for showers and storms on Monday. From the Storm Track 9 Weather Center, I'm meteorologist David Glenn.
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1: 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Charlie Puth. Track Attention, that little staccato intro.
2: Yep,
1: arguably one of the first songs to put him on the map outside of See You Again.
3: You've been running around, throwing that dirt all
1: over. I'm not saying people didn't know who he was, but I think this is one of the first songs where it's like, oh, he's here to stay as an artist.
2: Most
1: on his
2: definitely.
1: Own.
2: Yeah, 40 weeks on the Billboard Hot 100, wow. Peaked at number 5. I thought it should have been number 1 because exactly what you were saying, this was the one that made him stick around.
1: And stand out for sure.
3: I know the dress is coming.
1: Slow build.
2: Exactly.
1: It's before we knew he was like a savant and like could hear, I don't know, a doorbell and be like, C minor.
2: Right, right. So he had this on the Voice Notes album, and basically he made all these songs off of things and just ideas that he put in his Voice Notes app.
1: I heard like a toaster go off and I'm like, that's a baseline.
2: He was on a train.
1: Was it really? I was joking.
2: Yeah.
1: Oh my God.
2: So he was on a train when this happened. He couldn't get to his laptop, so he started beatboxing on his phone, but then also was like, had seen these Instagram videos of people talking about relationships, and he was like, oh, I think these guys are just getting played by girls, even though they're saying, oh, I'm big and strong, and allegedly says that that's what the song is about.
1: I think it's about Selena Gomez.
2: That's what everybody's kind of saying.
1: That's what the rumor is. Just anyone that doesn't know the whole recap, Selena had just gotten out of Justin Bieber round 3 or whatever.
2: Right, right, right.
1: And I'm not vilifying Selena Gomez. I think anyone that's ever been hurt by someone goes on to hurt one more person.
2: Sure.
1: And I think Charlie Puth was that one more person.
2: Yeah, yeah. Well, you know, you can't put that out in the news. So,
1: watch
2: you know,
1: me.
2: He said, no, I'm saying being Charlie Puth. Eric.
1: Got it. Right.
2: So he tells that story like, oh, he was watching Instagram videos, and that's where the story came from. But when he was beatboxing, he just kept saying, you just want attention over and over again. Yeah. And then that's how he built the song.
1: Selena.
2: Okay.
1: Charlie Puth, Attention. 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
15: Tennessee Valley Weather.
16: A partly cloudy start to the weekend tonight. Low temperatures, low 60s, and then partly to mostly sunny on Saturday. Afternoon highs, upper 80s, and a little more humid. We'll have more clouds arriving Sunday, a few scattered afternoon storms. Look for highs mid-80s and humid. From the Storm Track 9 Weather Center, I'm meteorologist David Glenn.
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0: Now, just because I'm getting stuck on the saliva in my mouth. Audrey and Jordan, you did this week's Drink and Think. Who hosted it? I don't even know.
1: Me, Jordy did.
2: Jordan.
0: Me, Jordy. Uh-oh. Yeah. All right. That means Drink and Think is back, you animals. That's usually how he starts it. All right, Drink and Think's coming up next.
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2: Drink and Think is coming up on XYZ with Eric Zachary. We kind of rotate who goes to the bars and talks to the patrons.
3: Yes.
2: I almost said the drunks, and I was like, let's go with patrons.
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2: But anyway, people who've been consuming alcohol and give some pop trivia quiz questions. 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
3: you go.
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12: Tennessee Valley weather.
13: Partly cloudy and still comfortable overnight with low temperatures, low to mid 60s. Partly sunny on Saturday, a little more humid and highs reaching the upper 80s. It's going to be humid with more clouds on Sunday. A few scattered pop-up storms, highs mid 80s. A better chance for showers and storms on Monday. From the Storm Track 9 Weather Center, I'm meteorologist David Glenn.
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0: 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I'm signing you up for Sunday night slow jams. 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
2: 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Charlie Puth. Track Attention, that little staccato intro.
3: Yep.
2: Arguably one of the first songs to put him on the map outside of See You Again.
4: You've been running around, throwing that dirt all
2: over. I'm not saying people didn't know who he was, but I think this is one of the first songs where it's like, oh, he's here to stay as an artist.
3: Most
2: on his
3: definitely.
2: Own.
3: Yeah. 40 weeks on the Billboard Hot 100, wow. Peaked at number 5. I thought it should have been number 1 because mm-hmm. exactly what you were saying. This was the one that made him stick around
2: and stand out for sure.
4: I know the dress is karma.
2: Just a slow build.
3: Exactly.
2: This is before we knew he was like a savant and like could hear, I don't know, a doorbell and be like, C minor.
3: Right. So he had this on the Voice Notes album, and basically he made all these songs off of things and just ideas that he put in his Voice Notes app.
2: I heard like a toaster go off and we're like, that's a baseline.
3: He was on a train.
2: Was it really?
3: Yeah.
2: Joking.
3: Yeah.
2: Oh my God.
3: So he was on a train when this happened. He couldn't get to his laptop, so he started beatboxing on his phone, but then also was like, had seen these Instagram videos of people talking about relationships, and he was like, oh, I think these guys are just getting played by girls, even though they're saying, oh, I'm big and strong. Mm-hmm. And allegedly says that's what the song is about.
2: I think it's about Selena Gomez.
3: That's what everybody's
2: kind of saying. That's what the rumor
3: is.
2: Just anyone that doesn't know the whole recap, Selena had just gotten out of Justin Bieber round 3 or whatever.
3: Right.
2: And I'm not vilifying Selena Gomez. I think anyone that's ever been hurt by someone goes on to hurt one more person.
3: Sure.
2: And I think Charlie Puth was that one more person.
3: Yeah. Well, you know, you can't put that out in the news. So
2: watch
3: you know,
2: me.
3: He said, no, I'm saying like being Charlie Puth.
2: Eric. Got it. Right.
3: So he tells that story like, oh, he was watching Instagram videos, and that's where the story came from. But when he was beatboxing, he just kept saying, you just want attention over and over again. Yeah. And then that's how we built the song.
2: Selena.
3: Okay.
2: Charlie Puth, Attention. 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
1: It's called Drink and Think on XYZ with Eric Zachary, all brought to you by O'Reilly Auto Parts, your professional parts people. 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
2: Let's
1: take a listen.
3: It's Drink and Think. We're back again. Question one. Tom Holland just announced his non-alcoholic beer company, Biro, is putting out a summer shandy because his partner Zendaya doesn't like the taste of beer.
4: Right.
3: They got a summer blockbuster this
1: Jordan.
3: Summer.
1: Yeah. My God.
3: Directed by Christopher Nolan. You know the name of that film?
4: Oh, The Odyssey.
3: This guy is doing great so far. Yeah, yeah.
5: You're
3: Audrey, your phone is crazy. All right, Scooter Braun. The former manager of Justin Bieber, Ariana Grande, Demi Lovato, Kanye West, he claims he never really met Taylor Swift when purchasing her catalog. Can you sing any of the aforementioned artist songs?
4: T Swift comes to mind.
3: Okay.
4: Mary May Julian.
1: Also, wouldn't it have been formally mentioned, not aforementioned?
2: Probably.
4: Travis Kelce's greatest.
1: My God.
3: Baby, you'll say.
1: How long does this go on, Jordan?
3: Yes.
1: It stops now.
3: Question three. McDonald's is launching a World Cup adult Happy Meal, which features a Big Mac or a 10-piece nugget meal. What sport is the World Cup for?
4: Soccer.
3: So far, you're doing great, man. How do you feel?
4: Feeling good, dude.
3: All right, final question. Taylor Swift is writing a new song for Toy Story 5, which focuses around the cowgirl character. What is the cowgirl character's name?
4: Jessie!
6: Nice. All right.
3: Come on! Yes!
1: Wow.
3: It's Drink and Think, baby!
4: Baby, just say... Yes!
1: Still going. Jordan, was that recorded after the Knicks won?
2: I think that... I think we were in the fourth quarter and we already knew that they solidified the game. So
1: Jordan's a big Knicks fan, and I mean, I gotta be honest, that's probably the drunkest you've ever sounded during a drinking thing.
2: I had a couple beverages. I was feeling good about the Knicks. Yeah,
1: I think you had a few buckets, bro. You asked him, like, you're doing great so far after the first question.
2: I just really liked the guy. We became friends. We're following each other.
5: He was a nice guy.
2: Yeah, he was really cool. Shout out Max.
1: All right, what a cool little bromance. If you want to watch this week's Drink and Think, you can see it. I haven't seen it in person yet, so we'll encounter this together. There is video evidence at XYZ Content on Instagram.
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He's keeping your night moving with Jordan, Trace, and some hot takes from his mom. 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
1: weather. Partly cloudy and still comfortable overnight with low temperatures, low to mid-60s. Partly sunny on Saturday, a little more humid and highs reaching the upper 80s. It's going to be humid with more clouds on Sunday. A few scattered pop-up storms, highs mid-80s, a better chance for showers and storms on Monday. From the Storm Track 9 Weather Center, I'm meteorologist David Glenn.
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2: weather. A partly cloudy start to the weekend tonight. Low temperatures, low 60s, and then partly to mostly sunny on Saturday. Afternoon highs, upper 80s, and a little more humid. We'll have more clouds arriving Sunday. A few scattered afternoon storms. Look for highs mid 80s and humid. From the StormTrack 9 Weather Center, I'm meteorologist David Glenn.

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6: Partly cloudy and still comfortable overnight with low temperatures, low to mid 60s. Partly sunny on Saturday, a little more humid and highs reaching the upper 80s. It's going to be humid with more clouds on Sunday. A few scattered pop-up storms, highs mid-80s, a better chance for showers and storms on Monday. From the Storm Track 9 Weather Center, I'm meteorologist David Glenn.
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4: A partly cloudy start to the weekend tonight. Low temperatures, low 60s, and then partly to mostly sunny on Saturday. Afternoon highs, upper 80s, and a little more humid. We'll have more clouds arriving Sunday. A few scattered afternoon storms. Look for highs mid 80s and humid. From the StormTrack 9 Weather Center, I'm meteorologist David Glenn.

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5: weather. Partly cloudy and still comfortable overnight with low temperatures, low to mid-60s. Partly sunny on Saturday, a little more humid and highs reaching the upper 80s. It's going to be humid with more clouds on Sunday. A few scattered pop-up storms, highs mid-80s. A better chance for showers and storms on Monday. From the StormTrack 9 Weather Center, I'm meteorologist David Glenn.
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4: A partly cloudy start to the weekend tonight, low temperatures, low 60s, and then partly to mostly sunny on Saturday. Afternoon highs, upper 80s, and a little more humid. We'll have more clouds arriving Sunday, a few scattered afternoon storms. Look for highs, mid-80s, and humid. From the Storm Track 9 Weather Center, I'm meteorologist David Glenn.

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4: Partly cloudy and still comfortable overnight with low temperatures, low to mid 60s. Partly sunny on Saturday, a little more humid and highs reaching the upper 80s. It's going to be humid with more clouds on Sunday, a few scattered pop-up storms, highs mid 80s, a better chance for showers and storms on Monday. From the Storm Track 9 Weather Center, I'm meteorologist David Glenn.
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3: A partly cloudy start to the weekend tonight, low temperatures, low 60s, and then partly to mostly sunny on Saturday. Afternoon highs, upper 80s, and a little more humid. We'll have more clouds arriving Sunday, a few scattered afternoon storms. Look for highs, mid-80s, and humid. From the Storm Track 9 Weather Center, I'm meteorologist Steve at Glenn.

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5: Partly cloudy and still comfortable overnight with low temperatures, low to mid-60s. Partly sunny on Saturday, a little more humid and highs reaching the upper 80s. It's going to be humid with more clouds on Sunday. A few scattered pop-up storms, highs mid-80s, a better chance for showers and storms on Monday. From the Storm Track 9 Weather Center, I'm meteorologist David Glenn.
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2: A partly cloudy start to the weekend tonight. Low temperatures, low 60s, and then partly to mostly sunny on Saturday. Afternoon highs, upper 80s, and a little more humid. We'll have more clouds arriving Sunday. A few scattered afternoon storms. Look for highs mid-80s and humid. From the Storm Track 9 Weather Center, I'm meteorologist David Glenn.

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6: weather. Partly cloudy and still comfortable overnight with low temperatures, low to mid-60s. Partly sunny on Saturday, a little more humid and highs reaching the upper 80s. It's going to be humid with more clouds on Sunday. A few scattered pop-up storms, highs mid-80s. A better chance for showers and storms on Monday. From the Storm Track 9 Weather Center, I'm meteorologist David Glenn.
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0: 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I just can't
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5: Partly cloudy and warm today with high temperatures 85 to 90 degrees. For tonight, increasing clouds late and lows in the mid-60s. On Sunday, mostly cloudy, some showers and storms, especially in the afternoon, highs in the mid-80s. From the StormTrack 9 Weather Center, I'm senior meteorologist Bill Ray.

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Harry Styles bringing us into our time together. My name is Sam Belding. Thank you for joining me. If you'd like to hear something, please feel free to hit me up on my socials at Sam Belding. That's S-A-M-B-E-L-D-I-N-G. Coming up this hour, I've got some great new music from Gracie Abrams. I think I also have that new one from Taylor Swift from Toy Story 5. Yeah, we'll see when I can get that in. Also, some other great music, some newer things, and I want your requests. So let me know what you want to hear, and I'll try to squeeze them in for us. Right now, it's How I Feel at Times. It's Jelly Roll. I Am Not Okay, right here on Hits 96.

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11: Partly cloudy and warm today with high temperatures 85 to 90 degrees. For tonight, increasing clouds late and lows in the mid-60s. On Sunday, mostly cloudy, some showers and storms, especially in the afternoon, highs in the mid-80s. From the StormTrack 9 Weather Center, I'm senior meteorologist Bill Race.
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Tame Impala and Jenny Dracula on Hits 96. My name is Sam Belding. Apparently, I am losing my voice or going through puberty. I don't know which. If I'm going through puberty, I don't know if I want another growth spurt. I'm already 6'2". Well, my dad's 6'6". Maybe I could look him eye to eye finally if I do hit that spurt. Okay, so we've got a lot of stuff going on here at Hits 96, and the easiest way to find out what we've got going on is go to hits96.com. On there, you can find online contests, you can find DJ bios, you can find entertainment news, you can find all sorts of good stuff. So go check it out. Right now, this is Serena Spyro. Die on this hill. Wow, I'm losing my voice and everything else. Enjoy the music.

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Now, we're going to be back on Monday morning from 6 till 10 on Chattanooga's number one hit music station, Hits 96.

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Now, I teased that I had the brand new Taylor Swift from Toy Story 5. Yes, it's called I Knew It, I Knew You. That is coming up in approximately 6.5 minutes. Stay tuned for that. I hope you enjoy it. And right now, it's latest from Pink Panthers and Zara Larsson, Stateside.

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1: All right, I told you I had brand new music from Taylor Swift. Here it is. This is I Knew It, I Knew You from Toy Story 5. I hope you enjoy, and hey, I hope we enjoy the movie. I'm so

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Make sure you join my man Mason tonight with Liveline. He comes in at 7 o'clock and plays you good throwbacks, some alternate cuts of songs, remixes, has games for you, all the stuff I'd love to do for you, but my hands are a little tied a little bit more during the morning show. But you know what? He's got you going on tonight. Liveline with Mason from 6 until midnight. He's got your party going all night long. So join him, and if you talk to him, tell him Belding says hi.

Zara Larson bringing us into our 7 a.m. hour. Good Saturday morning. Sam Belden in with you. As always, I want to know what you want to hear, so hit me on my socials at Sam Belding. That's S-A-M-B-E-L-D-I-N-G. You can also just say hi, send me fun things, just all sorts of good stuff. I'm always here for you, so talk with me, let's have some fun, and figure out some stuff. Coming up in about 20 minutes, I've got a throwback taking us to 1999. Ooh, yes, before the millennia. I've also got some great new music from BTS. Let's see here. What else do I have? Dominic Fife coming up right after this one from Gaga.

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8: Tennessee Valley weather.
9: Partly cloudy and warm today with high temperatures 85 to 90 degrees. For tonight, increasing clouds late and lows in the mid-60s. On Sunday, mostly cloudy, some showers and storms, especially in the afternoon, highs in the mid-80s. From the StormTrack 9 Weather Center, I'm senior meteorologist Bill Race.
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T-Boz, Left Eye, and Chili, better known as TLC. No Scrubs right here on Hits 96. That was off their third album. What was it called? Fan Mail. Yeah, I had to think. It was a good album. And if you think about it, 3 years later is when we lost Left Eye. Yeah, we lost her in 2002. Oh, boy. Okay, got more great music, but I still want to know what you want to hear, and I can see if I can find some other throwbacks that aren't restricted from me playing them. Yeah, they put restrictions on where if I put in a file that it doesn't like, it just grays it out and I can't play it. So let me know what you want to hear, and I will do my best, and I'll tell you if I can or can't get

Halsey Without Me by request for Mary. You want to hear something? Hit me on my socials at Sam Belding. That's SamBelding. Oh, and you know what? I'm just going to play Bruno Mars. It's Risk It All. It's a song that I think is going to be a big hit for weddings and couples. And just a slow song. I mean, I enjoy it. I hope you do too. For

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Olivia Rodrigo, Drop Dead on your live and local hit music station, Hits 96. That song has been sitting at number 9, number 10 the past 2 weeks on American Top 40. Will she move up in the standings? Will she go down? Well, we'll find out tomorrow morning as guest host Lucas Graham takes over the reins for Ryan Seacrest on American Top 40 starting at 10.

Last night on your live and local hit music station, Hits 96, brings us into our 8 a.m. hour. I want to know what you did last night. Hit me on my socials at Sam Belding. That's S-A-M-B-E-L-D-I-N-G. Always look forward to hearing from you, seeing what you got going on, what you've been doing, and what you'd like to hear. I do have some new music lined up for us, but I also like throwing in a throwback every so often. I've got requested Ella Langley, some Tame Impala, and coming up after Alex Warren, Sabrina Carpenter's going to take us.

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0: to 90 degrees. For tonight, increasing clouds late and lows in the mid-60s. On Sunday, mostly cloudy, some showers and storms, especially in the afternoon, highs in the mid-80s. From the StormTrack 9 Weather Center, I'm senior meteorologist Bill Race.
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Paula Langley, Choosing Texas, on your live and local hit music station, Hits 96. I've got a remix of that. I need to see if I can bring in and slip in and play ever so often for us. It's really good. It makes it a dancier song. That's great on its own, but I think you might like the remix. We'll see. We've got Pink Panthers and Zara Larsson coming up right after Olivia Dean right here on Hits.

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Mars, I Just Might, our former number one song on American Top 40. It's been sitting in number two for the past 2 weeks because Olivia Dean's So Easy to Fall in Love took away the number one spot. Will he recover it? We'll see. I got to recover my train of thought. Well, coming up in 3.5 minutes, I got a request going out for Dee because she said that she just needed to hear this song again because she was at a local eatery and it was just constantly on repeat, taking us back to 2007 with a throwback from Rihanna. Right now it's Serena Spyro, Die on This Hill. Got me.

0: performing live Saturday, May 4th at the Hits 96 Running of the Chihuahuas 15. 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

Zara Larsson, Midnight Sun, on your live and local hit music station, Hits 96. At times, I think that would be a very cool phenomenon to see, the Midnight Sun. I just don't want to see the opposite of it, where it's midnight during the day. Yeah, I think that's just the bad turnoff on it. All right, got more great music coming up right now. Sabrina Carpenter, Manchild, something I get called quite a bit. I don't know why.

Noah Kahn, The Great Divide, bringing us into our 9 a.m. hour. Thank you for joining me. My name is Sam Belding. You want to hear something? Hit me on my socials at Sam Belding. That's S-A-M-B-E-L-D-I-N-G. I'll gladly take those requests. I do have a requested throwback with Alessia Cara. It's odd to say a throwback with Alessia Cara, but it's been a while since that song came out. Also got brand new music from Ariana Grande and the new one from Justin Bieber coming up right after this one from Olivia D.

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12: Partly cloudy and warm today with high temperatures 85 to 90 degrees. For tonight, increasing clouds late and lows in the mid-60s. On Sunday, mostly cloudy, some showers and storms, especially in the afternoon, highs in the mid-80s. From the StormTrack 9 Weather Center, I'm senior meteorologist Bill Race.

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My name is Sam Belding. As always, you want to hear something, hit me on my socials, at Sam Belding. Right now, it's BTS.

Tate McRae Greedy on your live and local hit music station, Hits 96, coming up in about 6.5 minutes. I've got the new one from Ariana Grande, Hate That I Made You Love Me. Yeah, that's something I have to tell a lot of ladies at times, at least in my dreams. Right now, it's The Weeknd, The Hills, right here on Hits.

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1: 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Welcome to the 10 o'clock hour. My name is Sam Belding. Thank you for joining me this Saturday morning. If you want to hear something, please feel free to hit me on my socials at Sam Belding. That's S-A-M-B-E-L-D-I-N-G. I'll be glad to take those requests. Coming up in about 3.5 minutes, give or take, I've got the brand new one from Toy Story 5 from Taylor Swift. It's I Knew It, I Knew You. Yeah, stay tuned for that.

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3: All right, I told you I had new music from her. Here it is. This is the latest from Taylor Swift, straight from the Toy Story 5 soundtrack. It's I Knew It, I Knew You, right here on Hits 96. Let me know what you think about it. Hit me on my socials.

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1: Partly cloudy and warm today with high temperatures 85 to 90 degrees. For tonight, increasing clouds late and lows in the mid-60s. On Sunday, mostly cloudy, some showers and storms, especially in the afternoon, highs in the mid-80s. From the StormTrack 9 Weather Center, I'm senior meteorologist Bill Race.
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I forget what it's called at times. My mind's not here. I apologize. But what it is, you have to go enter at kidnation.com. 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Then you answer 10 questions. You get all 10 right. You get $1,000 for each one you get right. Outside of the 10, they're worth $10. Yeah, you got a minute to answer them? Can you do it? Well, go register and find out. Just please don't do like the contestant earlier in the week that hung up on him because she wasn't getting them right. That just was kind of heartbreaking. Okay, here's our Larson.

everyone. It's JC Chavez from the Kitcratic Morning Show, and I hope you are enjoying your weekend. We're going to be back Monday morning from 6 to 10 on Chattanooga's number one.

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girls, on leading into our last hour together. Oh boy, my mind has not been here. I do apologize for that this morning, but I do want to hear what you want to hear. I want to know what you want to know, and I just want to talk to you. So hit me on my socials at Sam Belding. That's SamBelding. Gladly take those requests and pictures and just comments and just talking. I'm lonely right now. Please. Got more great music coming up. Oh, I've got the new one from Dominic Fife after this one from Post Malone and

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3: weather. Tonight, skies are going to be increasingly cloudy with a low temperature in the mid-60s. On Sunday, mostly cloudy, some showers and storms, especially in the afternoon. Highs in the mid-80s and scattered storms on Monday with mid-80s for the high. From the Storm Track 9 Weather Center, I'm senior meteorologist Bill Race.
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Chris Brown, yeah, three times on your live and local hit music station, Hits 96, taking us back to 2010 with that one. And I still wonder if when he and Usher are doing their stadium tour, if they're going to do a mashup of yeah, three times and yeah. If not, then they're crazy. They need to. Okay, enough of my commentary. I've got new stuff from Ella Langley, Pink Panthers and Zara Larsson, and right now it's Noah Kahan. Hit me up with those requests at Sam.

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1: On this episode, we feature Nightfall performer Alva Lee. Why?

Swim, ending our time together. Thank you for joining me. My name is Sam Belding. I hope you've had a good one. I know I have. And remember, you can always hit me on my socials anytime you'd like, at Sam Belding. Yeah, any of them except for Snapchat. I don't have that one anymore. That one got hacked. I don't know what's going on with that. But feel free to hit me up, talk with me. I do enjoy chatting with you even when I'm not in here. So don't forget American Top 40. We have a guest host coming in tomorrow morning at 10. That is Lucas Graham. He will be counting them down because Seacrest is out. And you know what? We've got all sorts of good stuff going on at hits96.com. Go check out what's on there, what contests are on there, what you can enter for, and just see what's going on. And do not forget, the Kid Craig Morning Show still has your chance to win the $1,000 minute. 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That's when we play every weekday morning. Producer White Cheddar will probably be calling you and saying, "Hey, you ready to play?" Yeah, that's a little upbeat for Robert, but you gotta have fun because he gets a lot of people that just either don't answer or hang up on him. And you know what's really bad? Earlier last week, I think it was Tuesday, we had a contestant that started playing. She answered, I think, two questions, and then she kept going, pass, pass, pass. She didn't know what was going on, what the questions were to know, and she hung up. No, don't hang up. Keep trying. Nerves get you at times. That is it for me. I will see you tomorrow morning starting at 6. I hope you have a great one. Don't forget, my friend Mason is on tonight starting at 7 with Liveline. He's got your Saturday night party ready to go. I'll see you later. Have fun.

Chattanooga's home for hit music. We are Hits 96. It's Saturday, so glad to be here, ready for another weekend. Know what? It's going to be a winning weekend because I'm going to hook you up with tickets to see Charlie Puth. Now, if you want these tickets, it's very simple. I'm going to give you a keyword. All you need to do is enter that word, and you're in to win those tickets.

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I'm signing you up for Sunday night slow jams. 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We're going to slow it down on Chattanooga's #1 hit music station, Hits 96.

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7: Partly cloudy and warm today with high temperatures 85 to 90 degrees. For tonight, increasing clouds late and lows in the mid-60s. On Sunday, mostly cloudy, some showers and storms, especially in the afternoon, highs in the mid-80s. From the StormTrack 9 Weather Center, I'm senior meteorologist Bill Race.
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Hits 96. I'm hooking you up with tickets to see Charlie Puth. The summer concert season is upon us. I want to make sure you go see Charlie up in Nashville. Now, if you want to win these tickets, it is very simple. Text the keyword Charlie to 423-642-9636 and you are in to win. I got plenty of tickets and I want to share, so text me 423-642-9636. 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
21: Tonight, skies are going to be increasingly cloudy with a low temperature in the mid-60s. On Sunday, mostly cloudy, some showers and storms, especially in the afternoon. Highs in the mid-80s and scattered storms on Monday with mid-80s for the high. From the StormTrack 9 Weather Center, I'm senior meteorologist Bill Race.
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8: Tennessee Valley weather.
9: Partly cloudy and warm today with high temperatures 85 to 90 degrees. For tonight, increasing clouds late and lows in the mid-60s. On Sunday, mostly cloudy, some showers and storms, especially in the afternoon, highs in the mid-80s. From the StormTrack 9 Weather Center, I'm senior meteorologist Bill Race.
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Basically, you're teasing your new relationship. Maybe you post pictures where there's two coffee mugs or two wine glasses or two dinner plates that give the idea that you're with somebody. And if things go left, you just...

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0: increasingly cloudy with a low temperature in the mid-60s. On Sunday, mostly cloudy, some showers and storms, especially in the afternoon, highs in the mid-80s, and scattered storms on Monday with mid-80s for the high. From the StormTrack 9 Weather Center, I'm senior meteorologist Bill Race.
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So the big question surrounding Taylor Swift and Travis Kelce's wedding. When is it going to be and who is on the guest list? Now, we'll say we do know that Selena Gomez and the Haim sisters will be there. So will Zoe Kravitz. Will Harry Styles be there? I'll tell you in about 15. On the way now is Risk It All on Hits 96.

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There is no scenario that I would invite my ex-girlfriend to my wedding. There's just no way it was happening. That's why Harry Styles will not be at Taylor's wedding, even though Taylor's bestie, Zoe Kravitz, is Harry's fiance.

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8: Partly cloudy and warm today with high temperatures 85 to 90 degrees. For tonight, increasing clouds late and lows in the mid-60s. On Sunday, mostly cloudy, some showers and storms, especially in the afternoon, highs in the mid-80s. From the StormTrack 9 Weather Center, I'm senior meteorologist Bill Race.
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3: weather. Tonight, skies are going to be increasingly cloudy with a low temperature in the mid-60s. On Sunday, mostly cloudy, some showers and storms, especially in the afternoon. Highs in the mid-80s and scattered storms on Monday with mid-80s for the high. From the Storm Track 9 Weather Center, I'm senior meteorologist Bill Race.
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That's Panic at the Disco here on Hits 96. Now, between Rihanna, Beyonce, Taylor, and Oprah, who has more money? We all know they're super rich, but who is the richest out of them all?

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10: Partly cloudy and warm today with high temperatures 85 to 90 degrees. For tonight, increasing clouds late and lows in the mid-60s. On Sunday, mostly cloudy, some showers and storms, especially in the afternoon, highs in the mid-80s. From the StormTrack 9 Weather Center, I'm senior meteorologist Bill Race.
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Like, have you ever asked yourself, what type of problems do billionaires have? Like, when Oprah wakes up, what's her biggest concern? Because she's worth $3.4 billion, beating out Kim Kardashian, Taylor, and Beyonce, and Rihanna. Now, Taylor's worth $2 billion, Kim Kardashian's worth $1.9 billion, and Rihanna and Beyonce are both worth $1 billion.

Charlie Puth is going to be in Nashville, and I've got tickets. Be listening for that keyword coming up later on between now and 5:30. And speaking of someone going to be in Nashville, Gracie Abrams is going to be there later on this year. Here she is with new music, Hit the Wall on Hits 96.

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12: Tonight, skies are going to be increasingly cloudy with a low temperature in the mid-60s. On Sunday, mostly cloudy, some showers and storms, especially in the afternoon, highs in the mid-80s, and scattered storms on Monday with mid-80s for the high. From the Storm Track 9 Weather Center, I'm senior meteorologist Bill Race.
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the Situationship Anthem of 2026. Back to Friends here on Hits 96. Still coming up off the request line, we've got Eastside, Drop Dead, Folded. If there's a song you want to hear, feel free to call me right now. 423-642-9636. On the way now, off the request line for Ebony, this is Bruno, Risk It All.

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4: Weather. Partly cloudy and warm today with high temperatures 85 to 90 degrees. For tonight, increasing clouds late and lows in the mid-60s. On Sunday, mostly cloudy, some showers and storms, especially in the afternoon, highs in the mid-80s. From the StormTrack 9 Weather Center, I'm senior meteorologist Bill Race.
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Text it to me, 423-642-9636. While you're in Nashville, maybe you'll run into Shaboozy. Here he is now with good news. Now.

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7: weather. Tonight, skies are going to be increasingly cloudy with a low temperature in the mid-60s. On Sunday, mostly cloudy, some showers and storms, especially in the afternoon. Highs in the mid-80s and scattered storms on Monday with mid-80s for the high. From the Storm Track 9 Weather Center, I'm senior meteorologist Bill Race.
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7: Tennessee Valley weather. Partly cloudy and warm today with high temperatures 85 to 90 degrees. For tonight, increasing clouds late and lows in the mid-60s. On Sunday, mostly cloudy, some showers and storms, especially in the afternoon, highs in the mid-80s. From the StormTrack 9 Weather Center, I'm senior meteorologist Bill Race.
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9: Partly cloudy and warm today with high temperatures 85 to 90 degrees. For tonight, increasing clouds late and lows in the mid-60s. On Sunday, mostly cloudy, some showers and storms, especially in the afternoon, highs in the mid-80s. From the StormTrack 9 Weather Center, I'm senior meteorologist Bill Race.
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0: performing live Saturday, May 4th at the Hits 96 Running of the Chihuahuas 15. 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
5: Tonight, skies are going to be increasingly cloudy with a low temperature in the mid-60s. On Sunday, mostly cloudy, some showers and storms, especially in the afternoon, highs in the mid-80s, and scattered storms on Monday with mid-80s for the high. From the Storm Track 9 Weather Center, I'm Senior Meteorologist Bill Race.
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Wait, pause. Jason just liked my selfie. What a creep. Is that guy sleeping over there? Yeah, the one next to the girl with no shoes on? That's so ratchet. That girl is such a fake model. 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